should I be afraid of dying? 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

0: 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Only know you love her when you let her go. 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

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Really wanna make you mine. 4, 5, 6, come on and get your kicks. 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

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I know they got plenty of young blood left in them, and plenty nights under pink skies.

for a funeral. So pack the car and dry your eyes. I know they got plenty young blood left in them, and plenty nights under pink skies.